doesn't even know which fish that he'd like to buy tonight. Oh, tonight, tonight, tonight. Or maybe tonight. She's a bum. She don't get on. Unless somebody's standing near. And she'll shine once she's crossed the line. She's all tied to a chair. Isolating on the ground. Though I might know it sound like a Channing on 10.

she'll shine when she crosses the line. And so I'll try to do a chair. I still laying on the ground, blowing white noise sound like a Chinese on tin. I still laying on the ground, blowing white noise sound like a Chinese on tin. I still laying on the ground, blowing white noise sound.

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Some strange religion.

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In this Buick's a century, 73 like you. Some strange religion. It's a century, 73 like you. Some strange religion.

you. Something really bizarre happened when one of the ushers an hour before we played, or 2 hours before we played, said, there's somebody, is your name Ed? And yeah, and there's somebody who wants to talk to you. And yeah, and I thought it was this other guy called Rob that I wanted to talk to. And then it was a guy in an overcoat and just an older guy. I thought maybe somebody was working with the organization here. And then he asked me if I was who I was. And I was thinking that, no, I'm not, probably, but... Anyways, but then he said, I'm from, he tried to serve me some papers. Like legal papers. You come to play a benefit and somebody tries to serve you legal papers. This is the most punk-ass motherfucker move I've ever heard of.

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But it, I don't know, it just makes you crazy sometimes. You try to do some good things and there's still just people out there that are going to test your will and try to desecrate your hope and just...

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0: On the morning of April 15th, you woke up and started walking towards the church. It was like going to the marketplace.
1: I saw the soldiers come in, and they started shooting and shooting. All we had to defend ourselves were rocks. Then our local governor, Gachumbitsi, came in and stood in front of us. Gachumbitsi said that everyone should know what they were there for.

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From the Murray's green basin to the dusty outback, I waltzed my Matilda all over.

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Look at the noose now.

For those of us who live at the shoreline, standing upon a constant edge of decision, crucial and alone. For those of us who cannot indulge the passing dreams of choice, who love in doorways coming and going in the hours between dawns, looking inward and outward at once before and after, seeking a now that can breed futures like bread in our children's mouths so their dreams will not reflect the death of ours. For those of us who were imprinted with fear, like a faint line in the center of our foreheads, learning to be afraid with our mother's milk. For by this weapon, this illusion of some safety to be found, the heavy-footed hoped to silence us. For those of us, this instant and this triumph, we were never meant to survive. And when the sun rises, we are afraid it might not remain. When the sun sets, we are afraid it might not rise in the morning. When our stomachs are full, we are afraid of indigestion. When our stomachs are empty, we are afraid we may never

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